0: 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You can't go on.
1: 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Die besten Hits aller Zeiten.

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And school's out early, and soon we'll be learning. And the lesson today is

0: 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Antenne
1: 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Hey, it's me. I just want to leave a message, cause when I'm with you, I'm so lost. Cause I love you so much.

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